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3: Ranch weather, cloudy periods this evening, low of 0. Mix of sun and cloud tomorrow morning, high of 10. Clear tomorrow evening, low of 0. Sunny Tuesday, high of 13. For your long-range weather forecast, visit theranch100.com.
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0: Ranch weather. Cloudy periods this evening, low of 0. Mix of sun and cloud tomorrow morning, high of 10. Clear tomorrow evening, low of 0. Sunny Tuesday, high of 13. For your long-range weather forecast, visit theranch100.com.
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0: Ranch weather. Cloudy periods this evening, low of 0. Mix of sun and cloud tomorrow morning, high of 10. Clear tomorrow evening, low of 0. Sunny Tuesday, high of 13. For your long-range weather forecast, visit theranch100.com.
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0: ranch weather. Cloudy periods this evening, low of 0. Mix of sun and cloud tomorrow morning, high of 10. Clear tomorrow evening, low of 0. Sunny Tuesday, high of 13. For your long-range weather forecast, visit theranch100.com.
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0: Ranch weather. Cloudy periods this evening, low of 0. Mix of sun and cloud tomorrow morning, high of 10. Clear tomorrow evening, low of 0. Sunny Tuesday, high of 13. For your long-range weather forecast, visit theranch100.com.
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0: ranch weather. Yellow frost advisory in effect for the area for patchy frost possible into early this morning and then redeveloping tomorrow morning in some areas. Mix of sun and cloud this morning, high of 11. Clear this evening, low of minus 3, feeling down to minus 7 overnight with wind chill. Mix of sun and cloud tomorrow morning, 40% chance of showers, high of 15. Showers tomorrow evening, low of 9. Cloudy Wednesday, 60% chance of showers, high of 14. For your long-range weather forecast, visit theranch100.com.
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branch weather. Yellow frost advisory in effect for the area for patchy frost possible into early this morning and then redeveloping tomorrow morning in some areas. Mix of sun and cloud this morning, high of 11. Clear this evening, low of -3, feeling down to -7.

0: 7 overnight with wind chill. Mix of sun and cloud tomorrow morning, 40% chance of showers, high of 15. Showers tomorrow evening, low of 9. Cloudy Wednesday, 60% chance of showers, high of 14. For your long-range weather forecast, visit theranch100.com.
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0: ranch weather. Yellow frost advisory in effect for the area for patchy frost possible into early this morning and then redeveloping tomorrow morning in some areas. Mix of sun and cloud this morning, high of 11. Clear this evening, low of -3, feeling down to -7 overnight with wind chill. Mix of sun and cloud tomorrow morning, 40% chance of showers, high of 15. Showers tomorrow evening, low of 9. Cloudy Wednesday, 60% chance of showers, high of 14. For your long-range weather forecast, visit theranch100.com.
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0: ranch weather. Yellow frost advisory in effect for the area for patchy frost possible into early this morning and then redeveloping tomorrow morning in some areas. Mix of sun and cloud this morning, high of 11. Clear this evening, low of minus 3, feeling down to minus 7 overnight with wind chill. Mix of sun and cloud tomorrow morning, 40% chance of showers, high of 15. Showers tomorrow evening, low of 9. Cloudy Wednesday, 60% chance of showers, high of 14. For your long-range weather forecast, visit theranch100.com.
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4: Breaker 19, this here's a rubber duck. You got a copy on me, Big Pen? Come on. 10-4, Big Pen, for sure. By golly, it's clean clear to Flagtown, come on. Yeah, it's a big 10-4 there, Big Pen. Yeah, we definitely got the front door, good buddy. Mercy sakes alive, looks like we got us a convoy. Convoy.
5: It was the dark of the moon on the 6th of June in a Kenworth pulling logs. Cab over Pete with a reefer on and a Jimmy hauling hogs. We was headed for Bear on I-10 about a mile out of Shaggy Town. I says, Pig Pen, this here's the rubber duck, and I'm about to put the hammer down.

Tulsa town, we had 85 trucks and all. But there's a roadblock up on the clover leaf, and them bears was wall to wall. And them smokies as thick as bugs on a bumper. They even had a bear in the air. I says, calling all trucks, this here's the duck. We about

Interstate 44 like a rocket sled on rails. Oh, we tore up all of our swindle sheets and left them sitting on the scales. By the time we hit that Chi-town, and Bears was getting smart, he brought up some reinforcements from the Illinois National Guard.

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4: Ranch weather. Yellow frost advisory in effect for the area for patchy frost possible into early this morning and then redeveloping tomorrow morning in some areas. Mix of sun and cloud this morning, high of 11. Clear this evening, low of minus 3, feeling down to minus 7 overnight with wind chill. Mix of sun and cloud tomorrow morning, 40% chance of showers, high of 15. Showers tomorrow evening, low of 9. Cloudy Wednesday, 60% chance of showers, high of 14. For your long-range weather forecast, visit theranch100.com.
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0: From the Ranch Newsroom, I'm Nick Powell. Perth County OPP are investigating a serious crash in Perth East. On May 8th at around 2 p.m., OPP responded with local fire departments and Perth County EMS to a crash between an SUV and motorcycle at the intersection of Line 47 and Perth Road 107. The motorcyclist, a 36-year-old of Shakespeare, suffered serious life-threatening injuries, who was treated on scene and taken by Orange Air Ambulance to a trauma center. The SUV driver, an 87-year-old, suffered minor injuries. Police are asking anyone with information to contact them. As hantavirus conversations are being had, Wellington Dufferin Guelph Public Health is providing more information on the virus. Public Health says HPS is a rare but serious respiratory illness caused by hantaviruses carried by certain rodents, mainly being deer mice. Those can be infected by inhaling dust or droplets contaminated with rodent urine, droppings, or saliva, often during cleaning or sweeping activities, which disturb these materials. Public Health adds HPS is very rare in Canada, with only 3 cases in the country per year, but could be fatal. Well, the Association of Municipalities Conference isn't until mid-August. Perth County Council is looking ahead, who wants some topics to be discussed. This year, the conference will be held August 16th through the 19th, with meetings acting as a chance to engage one-on-one with ministers, parliamentary assistants, and senior provincial government officials. Perth County staff outlined delegation requests to be made, which includes a Workplace Safety and Insurance Board Claims Administration, and Farmland Property Tax Reduction, and Ontario Municipal Partnership Fund. Deputy Warden Sue Orr says with these delegation requests, they need to have these discussions, but also offer some solutions.
1: Been told very clearly that you can bring your delegations, but you also should bring your solutions. And so I would very much like to, I don't want to go there and complaining constantly. We have to come up with some solutions to work together.
0: Rhonda Agates voiced her disappointment these issues weren't brought up previously, as both Perth and Wellington County have met with provincial officials, with these issues also affecting Wellington County, but have yet to be discussed. Council was in favor of the delegation requests at the AMO conference. Brussels Livestock is feeling pride, with Dave Jacob getting some recognition as a livestock auctioneer. Jacob was named this year's Canadian Livestock Auctioneer Champion, held this past weekend in Medicine Hat, Alberta. Dave has become the 5th auctioneer from Ontario to win the contest. Brussels Livestock has congratulated Jacob on his win, as well as those from Stockyards and the Horde Station Sale Barn. And from the Canadian Press, Mark Carney says the country needs to build new institutions and reimagine the old ones. Carney made the comments on Saturday, closing up the 2026 Global Progress Action Summit in Toronto. Carney spoke saying the loss of control, which people feel over the affordability crisis, immigration, and AI, has fed a, quote, politics of grievance, which is driving people. Carney said these new challenges need solutions, while adding Canada doesn't claim to have all the answers, but the government is making efforts to advance modern solutions, such as getting trade deals in Europe. For these and other stories, visit our website at theranch100.com. Weather is next.
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0: Rich weather, a mix of sun and cloud this morning with a chance of showers and a high 11 degrees heading into the afternoon. Cloudy skies later tonight, down to a low of -3, feeling like -7 overnight. Tomorrow, a mix of sun and cloud through the day, chance of showers, high 15, with cloudy skies and showers continuing Tuesday night, low 9. Cloudy skies with a chance of showers throughout the day on Wednesday, high 14. It's currently 3 degrees in Listowel, 2 in Mitchell, and 3 in Palmerston. Find your full weather forecast online at theranch100.com.
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0: Trucking Sports, the Montreal Canadiens have taken a 2-1 series lead, who put on a show at home, 6-2 over the Buffalo Sabres. Elsewhere, the Anaheim Ducks have evened their series with a 4-3 win against the Vegas Golden Knights. The New York Knicks are off to the Eastern Final, completing the sweep over Philadelphia with a 144-114 win over the 76ers. And Minnesota ties up their series at 2, taking down San Antonio 114-109. The Toronto Blue Jays fall short of the sweep, dropping 6-1 to the LA Angels. For the Detroit Tigers, they double up Kansas City 6-3. The New York Yankees fall short 4-3 to the Milwaukee Brewers. And the Fergus Whalers have come out on top in the PGHL, winning the Schmalz Cup. Fergus grabbed the Game 5 win with Ryan Farrell finding the back of the net in overtime with a 4-3 win over the Tavistock Braves, ending the PGHL season. And that is a look at sports. I'm Nick Powell.
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6: The TSX closed 221 points higher at 34,077. The S&P 500 gained 61 points to close at 7,398. The Dow Jones is up 12 points to finish the day at 49,609, while the NASDAQ closed at 26,274, 440 points higher. Crude is down 17 cents to $94 a barrel. Gold rose $15 to $4,726 an ounce. And the Canadian dollar is trading at 73 cents U.S.
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17: What's going on, Ranch Country? 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Mm-hmm. 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Coming up here in the show, we've got another week of giveaways.
18: 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There is no shortage of contesting here on the ranch. 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
17: We're doing four tickets for Alison Krauss and Union Station. 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Easiest way to get them to us through our website or call or text us here in studio. And then we can take care of those for you in our 8 a.m. hour. Mm-hmm. Not seeing any guests in the schedule this morning. That could always change. And remember, if you've got any sort of event coming up that you'd like to promote, especially if you're with a service group, non-for-profit, reach out through theranch100.com. Let's get to our Brainbuster question. That is up on our Facebook page. You can head there to chime in or give us a ring this morning. So your question today, if you are part of the average, you will spend more than 40 hours per year doing this. What is the answer we're looking for? Again, 40 hours per year doing this if you are part of the average. What is the answer we're looking for? Mackenzie Porter on the way.
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10: 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It is rated PG and has a running time of 119 minutes. 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

0: All right, Ranch Country, welcome back. Let's see what we're working with here. Your Brainbuster question this morning. Again, if you're part of the average, you will spend 40 hours in a year doing this. What are we looking for? Looking for your keys, says John.
1: Ooh, all right. That's a good one there.
0: Good guess, John. Not the answer we're looking for. He also says looking for something in the refrigerator or looking for your phone.
1: Yep.
0: It's a great guess. Most of the time when you're looking for something in the refrigerator, you're really just standing there.
1: Yeah. You just think magically something's going to appear that you're going to want to grab.
0: In the bathroom. On the porcelain throne.
1: Yes, sir.
0: Great guess. Not the answer we're looking for. Looking in the fridge. Mm-hmm. Also a great guess. Like I said, John coming through with that as well. Mm-hmm. Sitting in a drive-thru.
1: Ooh, all right.
0: Sitting in a drive-thru, mm-hmm. waiting for your coffee, waiting yep. for your breakfast sandwich. Very good guess as well. Not our answer. Going to work.
1: Oh, like the commute.
0: I would assume driving to
1: yeah,
0: work.
1: Yeah, for sure.
0: 40 hours in a year. Sign me up. shopping online.
1: Yeah. All
0: right. Shopping online is a very mm-hmm. good guess. A lot of folks do that nowadays, and a lot of local businesses offer online shopping.
1: Absolutely.
0: Mowing the lawn.
1: Ooh, all right.
0: Mowing the lawn. That is mm-hmm. Josh's answer here this morning. Josh, great guess. Wrenching on your rickshaw. I'll let you guess as to who that was. Good guess.
1: Yeah.
0: Not the answer we're looking for. Washing and cleaning your car. Hitting snooze and sleeping a little longer.
1: Oh.
0: That's a nice feeling, isn't it, Deanna?
1: Yeah, must be nice sometimes.
0: No, it is not the answer that we're looking for either. So, let's keep putting our brains to work here this morning. That's the purpose of the Brain Buster. Gotta think hard. Again, 40 hours in a year.
1: Mm-hmm.
0: This is something that Canadians do quite a bit. We do this quite a bit.
1: Mm-hmm.
0: Okay. So there's your first hint. It is already 6:31. What do we got?
1: The Grand River Conservation Authority, they're marking this month being, you know, Mental Health Awareness Month. They're trying to raise up some money, keep the trails updated. They're saying, you know, with the warm weather, going out for hikes and trails and all that, it's actually good for the mental health. So it's all about supporting different causes here.
0: Okay, find those full news stories on our website, theranch100.com. Again, if you're part of the average, you will do this. More than 40 hours per year. What is the answer we're looking for? Something Canadians do quite often.
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3: From the Ranch Newsroom, I'm Nick Powell. The Western Ontario Wardens Caucus has inked a new partnership with the Great Lakes and St. Lawrence Cities Initiative. New deal through a memorandum of understanding is to address shared regional challenges such as water quality and climate change while advancing economic growth across the Great Lakes and St. Lawrence region. WOWC Chair Marcus Ryan says the partnership reflects the importance of working together across jurisdictions.

0: to address shared challenges, create new opportunities for our communities. Brussels Livestock is feeling pride, with Dave Jacob getting some recognition as a livestock auctioneer. Jacob was named this year's Canadian Livestock Auctioneer Champion, being held this past weekend in Medicine Hat, Alberta. Dave's become the fifth auctioneer from Ontario to win the contest. Brussels Livestock's congratulated Jacob on his win, as well as those from Stockyards and the Horde Station Sale Barn. The Grand River Conservation Authority is encouraging everyone to get out and spend time in nature to support your mental health. GRCA says stepping outside for a walk or hike can offer quiet moments in fresh air, give time to reflect and reset, adding research has shown time outdoors can reduce stress and ease anxiety. Over the month, the GRCA is marking Mental Health Awareness Month and aiming to raise $50,000 to support the trails and natural spaces supporting well-being. The GRCA does not have a dedicated revenue source to support trail maintenance. Donations are what fuel the Conservation Authority to keep the trails maintained and operational for everyone. For these and other stories, visit our website at theranch100.com. Weather is next.
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0: Rich weather, a mix of sun and cloud this morning with a chance of showers and a high 11 degrees heading into the afternoon. Cloudy skies later tonight, down to a low of -3, feeling like -7 overnight. Tomorrow, a mix of sun and cloud through the day, chance of showers, high 15, with cloudy skies and showers continuing Tuesday night, low 9. Cloudy skies with a chance of showers throughout the day on Wednesday. High 14. It's currently 3 degrees in Listowel, 2 in Mitchell, and 3 in Palmerston. Find your full weather forecast online at theranch100.com.
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0: Checking sports, the Montreal Canadiens level the Buffalo Sabres at home with a 6-2 win, taking a 2-1 series lead. The Anaheim Ducks have tied up their series at 2, a 4-3 win over the Vegas Golden Knights. The New York Knicks will have some time off, who sweep the Philadelphia 76ers with a 144-114 win, advancing to the Eastern Final. And Minnesota takes down San Antonio 114-109. That series now tied up at 2. And the Toronto Blue Jays cannot complete the sweep as they drop 6-1 to the LA Angels. The Detroit Tigers, they take down the Kansas City Royals 6-3. The New York Yankees can't find a win, drop 4-3 to the Milwaukee Brewers. And that is a look at sports. I'm Nick Powell.
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0: Kelly Burrows, Rally Around on 100.1 FM. Thanks so much for hanging with us. Your Brainbuster question: if you're part of the average, you will spend more than 40 hours per year doing this. What is the answer? Bill Kratz on our Facebook page saying showering.
1: Okay.
0: Yeah.
1: Yeah.
0: Great guess. Well, you shower every day. Average what, 5 to 10 minutes?
1: That'll add up over time. Yeah, that's
0: absolutely
1: really good. Yeah.
0: Very good guess. Not the answer we're looking for. However, I did give out one hint. Said that Canadians do this a lot. We are a clean people as well.
1: Yeah, absolutely.
0: So it could be showering, but no, not the answer that we're looking for. And this was by far the most popular answer after that, apologizing.
1: Oh, yeah.
0: Apologizing, saying, I'm sorry.
1: Oh, yeah.
0: I'm sorry about that.
1: Keyword, sorry.
0: Yes. Very good guess. Not the answer that we're looking for. It is also not racing your rickshaw. It's not shoveling snow. We do a lot of shoveling snow.
1: Especially,
0: that was a great guess.
1: Especially after this winter, man. Oh, yeah.
0: Also thought this was very, very good. Holding the door open for someone, says Isaac.
1: Oh, yeah.
0: I have stood at the door for way too long waiting for someone in the parking lot to get there. Because I'm like, oh, I'm going to feel bad if I go in. Very good guess. Not our answer. Marlene saying, just saying hello.
1: Oh, all right.
0: Yeah.
1: Yeah.
0: Friendliness costs you nothing.
1: Absolutely.
0: Very good guess. We did get sitting on the porcelain throne already.
1: Mm-hmm.
0: It's a good guess. Not our answer. It is not skating, but certainly spend a lot of time doing that.
1: Absolutely.
0: Cuddling with your pets. Good guess. Not the answer that we're looking for either. It is not saying you're sorry. Nope. Like I said, not the answer we're looking for. Great guess. Mowing grass, great guess as well.
1: Absolutely.
0: Reading, also a very good guess. And Paul saying apologize. So kind of getting the similar answers here. This is a way that Canadians bond with each other. Bond with each other, bond with strangers.
1: Alrighty.
0: Yes. We do it quite often. And you're going to spend 40 hours in a year doing this. What is the answer? We'll give it another hint if we need to. Here's Lemon Cash, breakup song. 100.1 FM, Perth County's hottest country.

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0: Okay, Ranch Country, welcome back. We are still looking for a Brainbuster champion. If you're part of the average, you're spending 40 hours in a year doing this, and we know it's something very Canadian.
1: Yeah.
0: So, how about playing hockey?
1: I mean, naturally, right?
0: It's great.
1: Canadian,
0: guess.
1: Once a year, may as well, or every year, absolutely.
0: Not the answer that we're looking for. Building a snow person, good guess.
1: Mm-hmm.
0: Not our answer. Texting or messaging, great guess as well. Mm-hmm. Gesturing with our hands. Helping a friend, socializing or drinking, great guess as well.
1: Oh,
0: in fact, Brent said having a beer or two or three. Waving at each other, says Melissa, great guess.
1: Yep.
0: Not the answer we're looking for. Watching sports,
1: mm-hmm.
0: also a very good guess. Shoveling snow, that is a great guess as well. And that's probably something that you might want to relay to other people, you know?
1: Mm-hmm.
0: I spent this amount of time shoveling that day, thanks to holding the door open for someone. Great guess as well. Not the answer that we're looking for. So, again, something very Canadian, something that you're doing quite often. Told you it's a bit of a bonding experience for us.
1: Absolutely.
0: We tend to find common ground with people. And this right here is about our shared struggle as Canadians, okay? Shared struggle as Canadians, doing it 40 hours in a year. And usually it's going to be one of the first things out of your mouth. So give us a ring if you've got it.

0: Good morning, The Ranch.
1: Good morning, Brandon. How are you this morning?
0: Hey, Fraser. How are you?
1: I'm doing good. How are you?
0: Not too bad, my friend. How was Mother's Day?
1: Real good.
0: Yeah.
2: Good.
0: Glad to hear that.
1: Yeah.
0: Well, let's make you a brainbuster champion here and start off the week the right way. What's our answer?
1: We're going to be playing hockey or playing soccer.
0: Ah, those are both great guesses. Both great guesses. Not the answer we're looking for. So I think I'll give it another hint here, Fraser. So what we've said so far was this is something very Canadian.
2: Mm-hmm.
0: It's a way that we bond with each other.
2: Yeah.
0: And we're kind of identifying our shared struggle. Our shared struggle as Canadians. Probably the first topic that's going to come to mind when you run into a friend.
1: Weather?
0: There we go, Fraser. Mm-hmm. That is the answer that we're looking for here this morning. Yes, you are going to spend 40 hours per year talking about the weather. Because that's what we do here in Canada.
2: Yeah.
1: Well, next promising is a good week of weather that we can, all the farms get the crops in this week.
0: Wouldn't that be nice?
2: That would be awesome.
1: Yeah. And we're holding deck to it, too.
2: Uh-oh.
0: I will enforce that for you, Fraser.
1: Well, I'll get Doug on it.
0: There you go. Fraser, great job. You're a Brainbuster champion here this morning. That is the answer we were looking for, talking about the weather, my friend. So the next time you bring it up, now you'll be thinking about it.
2: Yeah.
0: Okay, so that's 5 minutes added to my total for the year. Fraser,
1: sounds
0: have a great
1: good,
0: day.
1: You too. Thanks,
0: all right,
1: guys.
0: Bye-bye. There we go, talking about the weather.
2: Mm-hmm.
0: Canadians, we spend a lot of time talking about the weather.
2: It's just the way she goes.
0: I mean, think about it. If you live in somewhere where the weather is pretty consistent, right? Like, let's say you live in the desert.
2: Mm-hmm.
0: I highly doubt you're getting up every morning like, hot today.
2: Yeah.
0: It'll be hot again tomorrow.
2: Whereas in Canada, you could get all
0: four
2: seasons.
0: The weather fluctuates so much.
2: Yeah.
0: You know, I mean, it was gorgeous on Sunday.
2: Oh, it was amazing.
0: And then torrential downpour a couple days before that. We had frost in the morning.
2: It's crazy. Like, it's absolutely insane to, like, wake up in the morning, see frost on the grass, and then by the afternoon, it's clear sunny skies, or it's just a torrential downpour. I mean, you could see it all in a day.
0: Welcome to the Great White North.
2: Yes, sir.
0: Dean Brody is on the way. We will also get our list of Brainbuster champs together. Huge thanks to everyone who sent their answers in. Talking about the weather, that's what we were looking for.
3: 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Your next job could be here. This is the Ranch Country Career Corner.
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1: Well, Ranch Country, it is already 7:02. 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
3: From the Ranch Newsroom, I'm Nick Powell. Police continue to investigate a serious crash which occurred in Perth East. On May 8th at around 2 o'clock, police responded with local fire departments and Perth County EMS to a crash between a motorcycle and SUV at the intersection of Line 47 and Perth Road 107. The motorcyclist, 36-year-old, suffered serious life-threatening injuries, who was treated on scene and taken by Orange Air Ambulance to a trauma center. The SUV driver, an 87-year-old, suffered minor injuries. Police are asking anyone with information to contact them. The Western Ontario Wardens Caucus has inked a new partnership with the Great Lakes and St. Lawrence Cities Initiative. This new deal, through a memorandum of understanding, is to address shared regional challenges such as water quality and climate change while advancing economic growth across the Great Lakes and St. Lawrence region. WOWC Chair Marcus Ryan says this partnership reflects the importance of working together across jurisdictions to address shared challenges and create new opportunities for our communities. This agreement establishes a framework for advancing shared priorities, including environmental protection, infrastructure planning, and cross-border cooperation on trade, transportation networks, and emergency preparedness. While the Association of Municipalities Conference isn't until mid-August, Perth County Council is looking ahead, who wants some topics to be discussed. This year, the conference will be held August 16th through the 19th, with meetings acting as a chance to engage one-on-one with ministers, parliamentary assistants, and senior provincial government officials. Perth County staff outlined delegation requests to be made, which included a Workplace Safety and Insurance Board Claims Administration, Farmland Property Tax Reduction, and Ontario Municipal Partnership Fund. Deputy Warden Sue Orr says with these delegation requests, they need to have these discussions, but also offer some ideas of solutions.
4: Been told very clearly that you can bring your delegations, but you also should bring your solutions. And so I would very much like to, I don't want to go there and complaining constantly. We have to come up with some solutions to work together.
3: Rhonda Agatz voiced her disappointment, as these issues were not brought up previously, as both Perth and Wellington County have met with provincial officials, with these issues also affecting Wellington County, but is yet to be discussed. Council was in favor of the delegation requests at the AMO conference. The Grand River Conservation Authority is encouraging everyone to get out and spend time in nature and support your mental health. GRCA says stepping outside for a walk or hike can offer quiet moments in fresh air, giving time to reflect and reset, adding research has shown that time outdoors can reduce stress and ease anxiety. Over the month, the GRCA is making Mental Health Awareness Month and aiming to raise around $50,000 to support the trails and natural spaces supporting well-being. The GRCA does not have a dedicated revenue source to support trail maintenance. Donations are what fuels the Conservation Authority to keep the trails maintained and operational for everyone. And from the Canadian Press, Prime Minister Mark Carney says the country needs to build new institutions and reimagine old ones. Carney made the comments on Saturday, closing up the 2026 Global Progress Action Summit in Toronto. Carney spoke saying the loss of control, which people feel over the affordability crisis, immigration, and AI has fed a, quote, politics of grievance, which is driving people. Carney says these new challenges need new solutions. While adding Canada doesn't claim to have all the answers, but the government is making efforts to advance modern solutions, such as getting trade deals in Europe. For these and other stories, visit our website at theranch100.com. Weather is next.
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3: Rich weather, a mix of sun and cloud this morning with a chance of showers and a high 11 degrees heading into the afternoon. Cloudy skies later tonight, down to a low of -3, feeling like -7 overnight. Tomorrow, a mix of sun and cloud through the day. Chance of showers, high 15, with cloudy skies and showers continuing Tuesday night, low 9. Cloudy skies with a chance of showers throughout the day on Wednesday, high 14. It's currently 3 degrees in Listowel, 2 in Mitchell, and 3 in Palmerston. Find your full weather forecast online at theranch100.com.
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3: Trucking sports, the Montreal Canadiens have taken a 2-1 series lead, who put on a show at home, 6-2 over the Buffalo Sabres. Elsewhere, the Anaheim Ducks have evened their series with a 4-3 win against the Vegas Golden Knights. The New York Knicks are off to the Eastern Final, completing the sweep over Philadelphia, with a 144-114 win over the 76ers. And Minnesota ties up their series at 2, taking down San Antonio 114-109. The Toronto Blue Jays fall short of the sweep, dropping 6-1 to the LA Angels. For the Detroit Tigers, they double up Kansas City 6-3. The New York Yankees fall short 4-3 to the Milwaukee Brewers. And the Fergus Whalers have come out on top in the PGHL, winning the Schmalz Cup. Fergus grabbed the Game 5 win with Ryan Farrell finding the back of the net in overtime for the 4-3 win over the Tavistock Braves, ending the PGHL season. And that is a look at sports. I'm Nick Powell.
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0: the Prairie States. You're on the ranch and working on our list of Brainbuster champions. So that's coming up in just a few minutes, right before we get into our morning laugh, of course. Later on in this hour, we're going to give you a shot at a $25 DQ gift card with Breakfast Scrambler. And your good news file is on the way. That'll be coming up right after our 7:30 news. Reach out to us if you spot anything along your drive this morning, but should be smooth sailing. As far as what we've got for you, High Valley's on the way. So are the Wilkinsons. Right now, some more great ranch country here on the ranch.
1: I'm

0: High Valley on the Ranch, and welcome back. Working on our list of Brainbuster champions here. I believe we've got them all. You said you checked your Facebook page and nothing there.
1: Yep, had a fair amount of comments there, but no one correctly guessing with chatting about the weather.
0: Well, Fraser gave us a ring this morning, and he had the answer, and so did Cindy Bennett. Very well done. Doug Kellum is a Brainbuster champion this morning, and Deanna is also on our list, as she usually is. Tim Dow had the answer. Great job, Tim. Levi, very well done, and Marlene is in the winner's circle this morning. Tammy had the answer. Great job, Tammy. John is also a Brainbuster champion. Isaac had the answer this morning. Great job, Isaac. And Dustin, our other partner in crime here, also had the answer.
1: Very nice.
0: We're actually going to add some stakes to it this week as well. I was chatting with Ranch Hand Nick Adant on Friday. We may have a little something-something for a few of our Brainbuster champions at the end of the week.
1: So alrighty.
0: We'll keep our lists around, and then we'll put together a few names, and someone will take home a prize. So just a added thank you for chiming in on the Brainbuster each and every morning.
1: Yeah, absolutely.
0: Traffic and weather is coming up, but first let's see what Craig Shoemaker has for us. With Mother's Day behind us now, here's Craig on things our mom told us.
2: I go home next week and visit my mom because I need new material. Moms are great. They're a wealth of material because they all say the same things. All moms said, sleep tight, don't let the bed bugs bite. They wonder why we had nightmares growing up. I was under the covers with a flashlight and a can of Raid. Get out of here, little bed bug, you're not gonna get me. This is a good one. Don't get smart with me, mister. What do you want me to be, an idiot? No, duh. Remember duh? We should use that as adults, duh. I'd love to see somebody on Jeopardy. Yeah, Alex, no, duh. How would you like a beating? What are my options? I'm gonna knock you in the middle of next week. Make it Thursday, I got a test on Wednesday. This hurts me more than it hurts you. Oh yeah, give me the belt.
0: That was very Dangerfield-esque.
1: Yeah.
0: Let's take a quick break here. Good stuff from Craig Shoemaker. Don't go anywhere, the Wilkinsons are on the way.
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7: Hey everybody, this is Blake Shelton.
8: Isn't it time to find out about the traffic and weather yet?
1: Ranch traffic, a mix of sun and cloud this morning. Slight chance of showers with a high of 11 degrees for the afternoon. Roads are bare and dry with clear visibility and no known issues. School buses are running locally with no delays or cancellations at this time.
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0: All right, welcome back. It is already 7:29. Mr. Powell will get us into our 7:30 news. Before he does that, though, I want to send a huge thank you out to everyone who came out to the Listowel Lifestyle Show. I was in St. Thomas for Mother's Day, but I was following along through our Facebook page. Rancho Nicodot was set up down there, and it was so well attended. We were able to give out some swag as well, so hopefully there's quite a few people walking around out there in ranch country with their brand new bottle openers, their new keychains, and even ranch chapstick, Nick Powell.
1: I hope when people are cracking open a beer, fixing up their lips, and unlocking their doors that they think of the ranch.
0: We do still have some stuff here as well, so reach out today if you'd like to come by and pick something up. For those who are winning prizes with us as well, we will be tucking something aside for you. Don't forget, this week, we do have the annual charity barbecue for cystic fibrosis with Van Alwyn Insurance as well. That'll be coming up on Thursday, right?
1: Yep, it comes up here. Just an amazing day as always. Perfect chance for you to cancel your lunch plans at work. Don't worry about bringing something there. You head down to Van Alwyn and just get in line and support an amazing cause.
0: They've actually got a raffle this year, I'm pretty sure, for Blue Jays tickets.
1: Oh, all right.
0: Oh, yes.
1: So make sure you bring up us a little bit of extra funds as well. Yeah.
0: For more information on that, follow along with Van Alwyn Insurance on Facebook. What do we got?
1: Well, some congratulations out in order coming from Brussels Livestock as Dave Jacob. He got some recognition being named this year's Canadian Livestock Auctioneer Champion.
0: Congratulations. Okay. Right after the news, we'll get to your good news file, and then we're going to play Breakfast Scrambler. So have your phone ready. Find Nick's full news stories on our website, theranch100.com.
2: From the Ranch Newsroom, I'm Nick Powell. Perth County OPP are investigating a serious crash in Perth East. On May 8th at around 2 p.m., police responded with local fire departments and Perth County EMS to a crash between an SUV and motorcycle at the intersection of Line 47 and Perth Road 107. The motorcyclist, 36-year-old of Shakespeare, suffered serious life-threatening injuries, who was treated on scene by Orange Air Ambulance to a trauma center. Police are asking anyone with information to contact them. As hantavirus conversations are being had, Wellington Dufferin Guelph Public Health is providing more information on the virus. Public Health says HPS is a rare but serious respiratory illness caused by hantaviruses carried in certain rodents, mainly being deer mice. Those can be infected by inhaling dust or droplets contaminated with rodent urine, droppings, or saliva, often during cleaning or sweeping activities. Public Health adds HPS is very rare in Canada, with only 3 cases in the country per year, but could be fatal. Brussels Livestock's feeling pride, with Dave Jacob getting some recognition as a livestock auctioneer. Jacob was named this year's Canadian Livestock Auctioneer Champion, held this past weekend in Medicine Hat, Alberta. Dave has become the 5th auctioneer from Ontario to win the contest. Brussels Livestock's congratulating Jacob on his win, as well as those from Stockyards and the Horde Station Sale Barn. For these and other stories, visit our website at theranch100.com. Weather is next.

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2: Yep.
3: Rich weather, a mix of sun and cloud this morning with a chance of showers and a high 11 degrees heading into the afternoon. Cloudy skies later tonight, down to a low of minus 3, feeling like minus 7 overnight. Tomorrow, a mix of sun and cloud through the day, chance of showers, high 15, with cloudy skies and showers continuing Tuesday night, low 9. Cloudy skies with a chance of showers throughout the day on Wednesday, high 14. It's currently 3 degrees in Listowel, 2 in Mitchell, and 3 in Palmerston. Find your full weather forecast online at theranch100.com.
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3: Trucking sports, the Montreal Canadiens level the Buffalo Sabres at home with a 6-2 win, taking a 2-1 series lead. The Anaheim Ducks have tied up their series at 2, a 4-3 win over the Vegas Golden Knights. The New York Knicks will have some time off, who sweep the Philadelphia 76ers with a 144-114 win, advancing to the Eastern Final. And Minnesota takes down San Antonio 114-109. That series now tied up at 2. And the Toronto Blue Jays cannot complete the sweep as they drop 6-1 to the LA Angels. The Detroit Tigers, they take down the Kansas City Royals 6-3. The New York Yankees can't find a win, drop 4-3 to the Milwaukee Brewers. And that is a look at sports. I'm Nick Powell.
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9: 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The Mitchell Lions Club is preparing to celebrate its 90th anniversary with a great meal while helping support the community at the same time. The meal will be a catered chicken dinner by Joe's Diner with live music by Bob Lowe's. There will also be a licensed bar. Tickets are just $40 per person and available from any Mitchell Lions member or from participating local businesses. They'll also be selling tickets, a 50-50 draw that's in support of the West Perth Transit Mobility Bus to help keep accessible transportation available in the community. For all the details on the 90th anniversary dinner and the 50-50 draw, you can find the Mitchell Lions Club on Facebook. This has been your Good News File.
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0: Danielle Towns here on the ranch and Virgin Pal in studio with you, 751, and we're going to play Breakfast Scrambler, this for a $25 DQ gift card.
1: Yep, this is your first chance to get qualified here this week, and like we've been talking about it, this isn't just the only week. Last week wasn't the only week. We're doing it all summer long.
0: Yeah, it'll wrap in September, so plenty of chances to be a winner if you qualify this week, but don't win, you can get right back in on the draw next week. Here's your clip. What is that song? We'll play it one more time for you. Good morning, the ranch.
2: Good morning. How are you today?
0: Not too bad, Mr. Cleland. And how are you?
2: Oh, he's doing pretty good.
0: Good. Right. Getting right back in on the draw, too, I see.
2: Well, let's try.
0: Well, what's our song?
2: Feel a Sin Coming On.
0: Feel a Sin Coming On. That is exactly what it is. So, Chad, great job. Maybe this is your week.
2: Well, we'll see.
0: Fingers crossed, buddy. I know you got some hungry kiddos over there who could use some
2: ice cream. Oh, I do, yeah. They would love it.
0: Well, I wish you the best of luck, my friend. Only five names going on the draw, so you got decent enough odds here. And just like last week, if you don't hear your name called on Friday, get right back in.
2: Sounds like a plan. Thanks very much.
0: Good luck, pal. Thanks for listening.
2: You have a great day.
0: You too. Bye-bye.
2: Thanks.
0: There he is, the man himself, Chad Cleland, good friend of the show, and now going to be our first qualifier this week. That means we'll play again tomorrow morning. And now, coming up in our 8 a.m. hour, we'll discuss contest details for our ticket giveaway here, Allison Krauss and Union Station. That show coming up in June. Plus, we actually are going to be doing a pork giveaway.
1: Nice.
0: And I know we've done this in the past.
1: Yeah.
0: But I want to chat a little more about it again coming up after 8 a.m. here this morning. But lots of chances to be a winner on 100.1 FM. It's what we're all about here. Traffic and weather right after the break.
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8: Hi, this is Tanya Tucker.
9: Isn't it time to find out about traffic and weather yet?
1: Ranch traffic, a mix of sun and cloud this morning. Slight chance of showers with a high of 11 degrees for the afternoon. Roads are bare and dry with clear visibility and no known issues. School buses are running locally with no delays or cancellations at this time.
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0: George Canyon on the Ranch and 802. Mr. Powell, what do we have?
1: Well, Perth County Council, they are looking ahead here to August as they're going to be part of the Association of Municipalities Ontario Conference. They just have some meetings they'd like to get with provincial officials. They just kind of had to cement out those plans.
0: Okay. Right after this, we're going to get some birthdays going. Mm-hmm. I did see a few local submissions on our text message line. We are also going to give you full contest details on our pork giveaway brought to you by Amani Farms. And not only that, but we've got some tickets to give away yet again. Allison Krause and Union Station at Caesars Windsor on June the 6th. Full contest details on that just around the corner as well. 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
1: From the Ranch Newsroom, I'm Nick Powell. Perth County OPP are investigating a serious crash in Perth East. On May 8th at around 2 p.m., OPP responded with local fire departments and Perth County EMS to a crash between an SUV and motorcycle at the intersection of Line 47 and Perth Road 107. Motorcyclist, a 36-year-old of Shakespeare, suffered serious life-threatening injuries, who was treated on scene and taken by Orange Air Ambulance to a trauma center. The SUV driver, an 87-year-old, suffered minor injuries. Police are asking anyone with information to contact them. As hantavirus conversations are being had, Wellington Dufferin Guelph Public Health is providing more information on the virus. Public Health says HPS is a rare but serious respiratory illness caused by hantaviruses carried by certain rodents, mainly being deer mice. Those can be infected by inhaling dust or droplets contaminated with rodent urine, droppings, or saliva, often during cleaning or sweeping activities, which disturb these materials. Public Health adds HPS is very rare in Canada, with only 3 cases in the country per year, but could be fatal. Well, the Association of Municipalities Conference isn't until mid-August. Perth County Council is looking ahead, who wants some topics to be discussed. This year, the conference will be held August 16th through the 19th, with meetings acting as a chance to engage one-on-one with ministers, parliamentary assistants, and senior provincial government officials. Perth County staff outlined delegation requests to be made, which includes a Workplace Safety and Insurance Board Claims Administration, and Farmland Property Tax Reduction, and Ontario Municipal Partnership Fund. Deputy Warden Sue Orr says with these delegation requests, they need to have these discussions, but also offer some solutions.
2: Been told very clearly that you can bring your delegations, but you also should bring your solutions. And so I would very much like to, I don't want to go there and complaining constantly. We have to come up with some solutions to work together.
1: Rhonda Agates voiced her disappointment these issues weren't brought up previously, as both Perth and Wellington County have met with provincial officials, with these issues also affecting Wellington County, but have yet to be discussed. Council was in favor of the delegation requests at the AMO conference. Brussels Livestock is feeling pride, with Dave Jacob getting some recognition as a livestock auctioneer. Jacob was named this year's Canadian Livestock Auctioneer Champion, held this past weekend in Medicine Hat, Alberta. Dave has become the 5th auctioneer from Ontario to win the contest. Brussels Livestock has congratulated Jacob on his win, as well as those from Stockyards and the Horde Station Sale Barn. And from the Canadian Press, Mark Carney says the country needs to build new institutions and reimagine the old ones. Carney made the comments on Saturday, closing up the 2026 Global Progress Action Summit in Toronto. Carney spoke saying the loss of control, which people feel over the affordability crisis, immigration, and AI, has fed a, quote, politics of grievance, which is driving people. Carney said these new challenges need solutions, while adding Canada doesn't claim to have all the answers, but the government is making efforts to advance modern solutions, such as getting trade deals in Europe. For these and other stories, visit our website at theranch100.com. Weather is next.
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1: Ranch weather, a mix of sun and cloud this morning. Slight chance of showers with a high 11 degrees heading into the afternoon. Clear skies later tonight, down to a low of minus 3 with frost, feeling like minus 7 overnight. Tomorrow, sunshine throughout the day with a chance of showers and risk of thunderstorm for the afternoon. High 12 degrees with cloudy skies and showers Tuesday night, low 9. Cloudy skies, the chance of showers on Wednesday, high 14. Find your full weather forecast online at theranch100.com. Trucking Sports, the Montreal Canadiens have taken a 2-1 series lead, who put on a show at home, 6-2 over the Buffalo Sabres. Elsewhere, the Anaheim Ducks have evened their series with a 4-3 win against the Vegas Golden Knights. The New York Knicks are off to the Eastern Final, completing the sweep over Philadelphia, a 144-114 win over the 76ers. And Minnesota ties up their series at 2, taking down San Antonio 114-109. The Toronto Blue Jays fall short of the sweep, dropping 6-1 to the LA Angels. For the Detroit Tigers, they double up Kansas City 6-3. The New York Yankees fall short 4-3 to the Milwaukee Brewers. And the Fergus Whalers have come out on top in the PGHL, winning the Schmalz Cup. Fergus grabbed the Game 5 win with Ryan Farrell finding the back of the net in overtime for the 4-3 win over the Tavistock Braves, ending the PGHL season. And that is a look at sports. I'm Nick Powell.
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1: Well, Ranch Country, you know what that sound means. It is birthday time here on 100.1 FM, and we've always got room for your submissions, so reach out to us here in studio at 226-622-7288 or through our website, theranch100.com. First on our list, she's one of the biggest pop stars in the world. Mm-hmm. Former Disney star Sabrina Carpenter is turning 27 years old. Cam Newton turning 37 as well. Mm-hmm. 10 years after Sabrina, but yeah, he's turning 37. He had so much potential.
2: Yep.
1: It's kind of a shame to see what's happened to Cam, but man, he was exciting to watch when he was at Carolina.
2: Oh, yeah.
1: Very happy birthday going out to Jonathan Jackson, who's Avery on Nashville, turning 44 years old. Martha Quinn, one of the original MTV VJs, is turning 67 years old today. And Louis Farrakhan, turning 93. I did see at least three submissions there.
2: Yeah, it does look like maybe just two sliding in here, as it does appear to be for the same person here. So we'll kick this off with a very happy belated birthday to Roy Blackmore, turned 4 just this past Saturday. Roy Blackmore, the future mayor of Goree. Just like his dad.
1: Roy, I like it. It's my grandfather's name.
2: Following in his father's footsteps. Happy birthday, dude. With love from Aunt Rolinda and Cousin Banks.
1: Happy birthday, Roy, from all of us here at the ranch.
2: Hey, and look at that. A big happy birthday to Adam Nagel here today. Also turning 4 years old here today. Cousin to Roy Blackmore. He's loved by all 8 of his other cousins as well. Happy birthday, little buddy. Of course, Cousin Banks and Linda, wishing you all the best here today.
1: That is awesome. Well, a very happy 4th birthday to you as well.
2: And we'll close it out here. A big happy birthday to Grandma Cow. Of course, that is the Crazy Castle Fam Jam wishing you a happy birthday.
1: Oh, that is awesome. I love seeing that many submissions. Again, reach out to us with yours, and we will take care of the rest. So, speaking of Grandma Cows, we do usually play our Moo game around World Milk Day, but in the past we've done pork giveaways and have done our hog calling, thanks to Ronnie. So, we are going to give you your first cue to call of the week. Shortly after this, you're playing for a pork freezer package from Amani Farms, and we want your best hog call.
2: Yeah, we do.
1: Traffic and weather first. Stick around.
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8: Hi, this is Terry Clark.
9: Isn't it time to find out about traffic and weather yet?
2: Ranch traffic, a mix of sun and cloud this morning. Slight chance of showers, but they high 11 degrees for the afternoon. Roads are bare and dry with clear visibility and no known issues. School buses are running locally with no delays or cancellations at this time.
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0: 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Shout out to the one and only Justin Sage.
1: Oh, what a beauty that guy is.
0: We were just chatting with him, and while we do have a lot of contesting on the go right now, mm-hmm. we have another one to look forward to. Coming up for World Milk Day, we will have a very special Blue Jays package for you, mm-hmm. courtesy of John Wilson Electric, Justin Sage and the team there. They're pretty awesome.
1: Oh, yeah.
0: For now, though, with this pork package, this is the sounder you are listening for.
2: I got it.
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7: Pork chops and apple chops. Isn't that swell?
0: Hog calling Ronnie.
1: What a beauty.
0: So, when you hear that sounder, you're going to want to give us a ring. Then we will get you to give us your best impression of a hog.
1: Yeah.
0: All right, with this pork package from Amani Farm. So, you're listening for that. And then as far as our Allison Krauss and Union Station ticket,

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0: Jason McCoy on the ranch at 8:30. Mr. Powell, what do we got?
1: Well, OPP just investigating a serious crash here in Perth East, and then over in sports, PJHL season's wrapped up, and congratulations are out to the Fergus Whalers, capturing it all.
0: Okay. OHL playoffs are pretty amazing right now, too, I gotta say. Kitchener Rangers.
1: They're on a tear.
0: Kitchener Rangers.
1: I don't know about you guys, but I think they're off to the Memorial Cup.
0: They're fired up in Barrie, too.
1: Yeah.
0: Like, Barrie is buzzing right now with those Colts. They look pretty good. But, yeah, obviously, we're Rangers fans around here, so let's...
1: They're playing good hockey.
0: Let's hope the boys can do some damage. What do we... We'll be back right after this.
2: From the Ranch Newsroom, I'm Nick Powell. The Western Ontario Wardens Caucus has inked a new partnership with the Great Lakes and St. Lawrence Cities Initiative. The new deal, through a memorandum of understanding, is to address shared regional challenges such as water quality and climate change while advancing economic growth across the Great Lakes and St. Lawrence region. WOWC Chair Marcus Ryan says the partnership reflects the importance of working together across jurisdictions to address shared challenges, create new opportunities for our communities. Brussels Livestock is feeling pride, with Dave Jacob getting some recognition as a livestock auctioneer. Jacob was named this year's Canadian Livestock Auctioneer Champion, being held this past weekend in Medicine Hat, Alberta. Dave's become the fifth auctioneer from Ontario to win the contest. Brussels Livestock's congratulated Jacob on his win, as well as those from Stockyards and the Horde Station Sale Barn. The Grand River Conservation Authority is encouraging everyone to get out and spend time in nature to support your mental health. GRCA says stepping outside for a walk or hike can offer quiet moments in fresh air, give time to reflect and reset, adding research has shown time outdoors can reduce stress and ease anxiety. Over the month, the GRCA is marking Mental Health Awareness Month and aiming to raise $50,000 to support the trails and natural spaces supporting well-being. The GRCA does not have a dedicated revenue source to support trail maintenance,

0: Donations are what fuel the Conservation Authority to keep the trails maintained and operational for everyone. For these and other stories, visit our website at theranch100.com. Weather is next.
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0: Ranch weather, a mix of sun and cloud this morning. Slight chance of showers with a high 11 degrees heading into the afternoon. Clear skies later tonight, down to a low of minus 3 with frost. Feeling like minus 7 overnight. Tomorrow, sunshine throughout the day with a chance of showers and risk of thunderstorm for the afternoon. High 12 degrees with cloudy skies and showers Tuesday night. Low 9. Cloudy skies, the chance of showers on Wednesday. High 14. Find your full weather forecast online at theranch100.com.
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0: Trucking Sports, the Montreal Canadiens have taken a 2-1 series lead, who put on a show at home, 6-2 over the Buffalo Sabres. Elsewhere, the Anaheim Ducks have evened their series with a 4-3 win against the Vegas Golden Knights. The New York Knicks are off to the Eastern Final, completing the sweep over Philadelphia with a 144-114 win over the 76ers. And Minnesota ties up their series at 2, taking down San Antonio 114-109. The Toronto Blue Jays fall short of the sweep, dropping 6-1 to the LA Angels. For the Detroit Tigers, they double up Kansas City 6-3. The New York Yankees fall short 4-3 to the Milwaukee Brewers. And the Fergus Whalers have come out on top in the PGHL, winning the Schmalz Cup. Fergus grabbed the Game 5 win with Ryan Farrell finding the back of the net in overtime for the 4-3 win over the Tavistock Braves, ending the PGHL season. And that is a look at sports. I'm Nick Powell.
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0: Canada's own Blue Rodeo, Tri-Om 100.1 FM. I did sneak our sounder in there. Good morning, The Rich.
1: How are you this morning?
0: Not bad. How are you?
1: Great.
0: Good.
1: I heard that little pig noise.
0: You sure did. Is this Heather?
1: Yes, it is.
0: Okay, Heather, I'm sure Wyatt will be happy to know you guys are going to be our first qualifiers this week, okay?
1: Fantastic.
0: Got all your info already. We're actually going to do our pork giveaway every week for the next few weeks here. So we're going to call our winner for this one on Friday. Just make sure you've got your phone on you after 9 a.m., okay, Heather?
1: Perfect.
0: All right. Have a great day. We'll talk to you soon. Say hi to Wyatt for us.
1: I will do that. Thank you.
0: Right. Yep, no worries. Bye-bye. There we go. Heather is going to get in on our draw for the pork giveaway from Amani Farms. That's going to be going on all week long. We actually have three different pork packages. So make sure that you're listening each and every day this week, next week, and the week after. And I think Jackie Wills might even be getting in on the fun this afternoon. 226-622-7288 to reach us here in studio. We actually are going to be joined by a couple of special guests. I've got Cameron and Tyler in studio with me with LDSS. They've got a special production coming up. Want to fill you in on that and still to come, finish the lyric. Right now, Willie Nelson and Merle Haggard on The Ranch.
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7: Isn't it time to find out about traffic and weather yet?
8: Ranch traffic, a mix of sun and cloud this morning. Slight chance of showers with a high 11 degrees for the afternoon. Roads are bare and dry with clear visibility and no known issues. School buses are running locally with no delays or cancellations at this time.
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0: 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Welcome back. It is 8:55. And still to come, Tyler and Cameron Wood with LDSS are going to join us for a chat about their upcoming original musical. But we do want to give you a chance to get qualified for this pork giveaway brought to you by our friends at Amani Farms. So make sure that you are listening every single day for that sounder. And then we've also got four tickets for Alison Krauss and Union Station. That show is actually kind of a quick turnaround too. Less than a month away. It's coming up June the 6th, and we have decided we're going to play Finish the Lyric. I think it's the only game we haven't gone back to for quite some time. So I tried to make today's easy. I sure hope someone can finish this lyric.
1: Trailer for sale or rent.
0: Simple enough, right? I think most of us know what comes after that. 226-622-7288. If you would like to finish the lyric here this morning. Good morning, The Ranch. Holy.
2: Hey, guys. How are you?
0: What's going on, fella?
2: Oh, not too much. Just kind of a little depressed today, so.
0: Why is that, Gary?
2: Well, I DD'd on Saturday night, DD'd Jen Smith and a bunch, and when we got to the place we went to, she wouldn't even sit with us.
0: Oh, that's for shame. For shame, Gary.
2: Yeah. Oh, well, that's how it goes.
0: Well, you've already got a prize in studio here, but we can, I suppose, get you qualified for this one as well. So are you ready to finish the lyric?
2: Okay. What is the lyric?
0: Here we go.
1: Trailer for sale or rent.
2: Room for 50 cents.
0: Keep going. I need more than that.
2: Oh, really?
0: Yeah.
2: Oh, okay. Keep going.
0: Room to let 50 cents.
2: Sorry. I don't know, guys.
0: All right, Gary. We're moving on. Good luck tomorrow, pal. 226-622-7288. I need more than one line, that's for sure. Can you finish the lyric? Let's play it again.
1: Trailer for sale or rent.
0: Good morning, The Ranch.
3: Good morning.
0: Hello, Lucy. How are you?
3: I'm good.
0: I think you can finish this lyric.
3: I can.
0: I need you to at least finish the first verse, okay?
3: Okay.
0: All right, here we go.
1: Trailer for sale or rent.
3: Room to let 50 cents. No phone, no pool, no pets. I ain't got no cigarettes.
0: Bam! That's exactly what I was looking for, Lucy. Very well done. You nailed it here this morning. You are our first qualifier for four tickets to see Alison Krauss and Union Station live at Caesars Windsor June the 6th.
3: Awesome.
0: All right.
3: Yeah.
0: So, Luce, you can still get in on our other giveaways as well. We will play Finish the Lyric again tomorrow for any other Ranch Country listener who wants to get in on that draw. Got all your info already. Thanks, Luce.
3: Awesome. Thank you.
0: You're very welcome. Have a great day.
3: Yeah, you too.
0: Okay, bye-bye. Bye. There we go. I love Gary Pike, but come on, we need more than one or two words. When we play Finish the Lyric, you got to finish the verse. Make sure that you're listening for your cue to call tomorrow morning. And in the meantime, Nick Powell is going to get us into our 9 a.m. news. You can find his full news stories up on our website, theranch100.com. As I said, we're going to be joined by a couple of guests right after this as well, so be tuned in for that. News is brought to you by 10 Past Decor in downtown Listowel, where the welcome mat is always out for you.
4: From the Ranch Newsroom, I'm Nick Powell. The Western Ontario Wardens Caucus has inked a new partnership with the Great Lakes and St. Lawrence Cities Initiative. The new deal, through a memorandum of understanding, is to address shared regional challenges such as water quality and climate change while advancing economic growth across the Great Lakes and St. Lawrence region. WOWC Chair Marcus Ryan says the partnership reflects the importance of working together across jurisdictions to address shared challenges, create new opportunities for our communities. Brussels Livestock is feeling pride, with Dave Jacob getting some recognition as a livestock auctioneer. Jacob was named this year's Canadian Livestock Auctioneer Champion, being held this past weekend in Medicine Hat, Alberta. Dave's become the fifth auctioneer from Ontario to win the contest. Brussels Livestock's congratulated Jacob on his win, as well as those from Stockyards and the Horde Station Sale Barn. The Grand River Conservation Authority is encouraging everyone to get out and spend time in nature to support your mental health. GRCA says stepping outside for a walk or hike can offer quiet moments in fresh air, give time to reflect and reset. Adding research has shown time outdoors can reduce stress and ease anxiety. Over the month, the GRCA is marking Mental Health Awareness Month and aiming to raise $50,000 to support the trails and natural spaces supporting well-being. The GRCA does not have a dedicated revenue source to support trail maintenance. Donations are what fuel the Conservation Authority to keep the trails maintained and operational for everyone. For these and other stories, visit our website at theranch100.com. Weather is next.
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0: 100.1 FM The Ranch, Perth County's hottest country. Thanks for joining me again. I've actually got a couple of special guests in studio with me. Twins, Basil. It's Tyler and Cameron Wood here with LDSS. Guys, thanks so much for joining us. How are you?
1: Hi, thanks so much for having us. We're doing great.
0: It's our pleasure. Yeah. You guys have a original musical coming up, and you're actually directing, Tyler, which is pretty exciting. It's got to be a little nerve-wracking as well.
1: It's the first time I've ever done anything like this directing. So
0: really?
1: It feels pretty crazy.
0: Now, have you been on the stage before?
1: I've been on stage, but I've never been watching the stage.
0: What are you finding to be the most challenging part about directing? Is it bossing people around?
1: Honestly, yeah. I think I might be too nice.
0: I get it. Not everyone could be Roman Polanski up there. And then for you, Cameron, you're actually going to be in the production, right?
1: Yes, I'm going to be the lead.
0: Ooh, that's exciting.
1: Because it is a story about us.
0: Very cool. Yeah, this is something very near and dear to you. So an original musical, what's it called?
1: It's called My World is a Fishbowl.
0: My World is a Fishbowl. And how would you describe it, Cameron?
1: Well,
0: without giving away too much.
1: I can't say too much, but it's really a story about self-discovery and finding out who you really are and where you belong and how to navigate the world after making discoveries like that.
0: Okay, very cool. So when's it going to open?
1: It opens May 28th at 7 p.m.
0: Okay. And Tyler, we've actually got a few shows, right?
1: Yes, there's three shows. So the first one, May 28th at 7 p.m. The second one, May 29th at 7 p.m. And the third one, May 30th at 2 p.m.
0: And all going down at LDSS.
1: Yeah.
0: Perfect. How much are tickets? How do we get our hands on them?
1: So that's $10 per ticket. Doesn't matter what age, just a seat, $10. There's two ways you can get a ticket. So you can call the school at 519-291-1880 at extension 0, or you can email susan.virilis@ed.amdsb.ca.
0: Okay, perfect. So what are you most excited about?
1: I'm excited to see it come together, and I'm really looking forward to just creating a creative space for people to come and feel seen.
0: Absolutely. Yeah, for sure. And how about you? I guess testing your skills as a director? Yeah.
1: It just feels really good to know people are going to see something that you make.
0: Absolutely. I totally get that. Yeah, so we want to make sure LDSS is packed on the 28th, 29th, and 30th of May. Again, get your tickets now. 519-291-1880, extension 0. Guys, thanks so much for doing this. Appreciate it.
1: Thank you so much for having us.
0: Break a leg, as they say, right? We'll talk to you guys soon. More Ranch Country's coming up.
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4: Branch weather, a mix of sun and cloud this morning. Slight chance of showers with a high 11 degrees heading into the afternoon. Clear skies later tonight, down to a low of minus 3 with frost. Feel like minus 7 overnight. Tomorrow, sunshine throughout the day with a chance of showers or risk of thunderstorm for the afternoon. High 12 degrees. Cloudy skies and showers Tuesday night, low 9. Cloudy skies, the chance of showers on Wednesday, high 14. Find your full weather forecast online at theranch100.com.
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0: 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Welcome back, 9:45. And just want to quickly remind you that coming up the 22nd, 23rd, and 24th, it's the first ever Rib Fest here in Listowel. Hoping to make it an annual event. 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We've got live entertainment to look forward to with the Jeff and Trish Duo, the Classics, and Johnny Borton. The beverage tent will be open, of course, Friday, Saturday, and Sunday. 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First annual Rib Fest here in Listowel. A big thanks to Cameron and Tyler Wood, filling us in on their original musical, My World is a Fishbowl. Again, that opens May the 28th at 7 p.m. at LDSS. Get your tickets now. They are $10 each. Tomorrow, we are going to be joined by Shane Van Allen with Van Allen Insurance, so he can fill us in on the annual charity barbecue. And Jackie Wills hanging with you just after 2 p.m. Remember, you're listening for that pork sounder. You could end up getting qualified for a giveaway brought to you by Amani Farms. We'll continue our Allison Krause and Union Station ticket giveaway tomorrow, and another chance at a $25 DQ gift card. Aaron Lines coming up right after the break. 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Enjoy your day.
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3: 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It is rated PG and has a running time of 119 minutes. 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
4: Branch weather, a mix of sun and cloud this morning. Slight chance of showers with a high 11 degrees heading into the afternoon. Clear skies later tonight, down to a low of minus 3 with frost. Feel like minus 7 overnight. Tomorrow, sunshine throughout the day with a chance of showers or risk of thunderstorm for the afternoon. High 12 degrees. Cloudy skies and showers Tuesday night, low 9. Cloudy skies, the chance of showers on Wednesday, high 14. Find your full weather forecast online at theranch100.com.
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6: Ranch weather, a mix of sun and cloud this morning. Slight chance of showers with a high 11 degrees heading into the afternoon. Clear skies later tonight, down to a low of minus 3 with frost. Feel like minus 7 overnight. Tomorrow, sunshine throughout the day with a chance of showers, a risk of thunderstorm for the afternoon. High 12 degrees. Cloudy skies and showers Tuesday night, low 9. Cloudy skies, the chance of showers on Wednesday, high 14. Find your full weather forecast online at theranch100.com.
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0: From the Ranch Newsroom, I'm Nick Powell. Stratford police are looking for a missing person. Victoria lives in Stratford but was last seen in Waterloo on March 16th. Victoria is described as a white female with short, dyed blue hair, brown eyes, around 5'6 in height with a thin build. Victoria has the word poet on her shoulder and a colored tattoo of a pink flower on the inside of one bicep. Anyone with information is asked to contact police. Huron County has named Denise Van Amsterford as the Director of Planning and Economic Development. Denise brings in a list of experience as a registered professional planner with a Master's of Science in Rural Planning and Development from the University of Guelph. Since joining Huron County in 2018, Denise has held senior positions, most recently the Manager of Planning. In a release, Denise says she looks forward to working closely with community members, business leaders, and elected officials to support the continued growth and prosperity of Huron County. The Minto Mayors Golf Tournament now knows this year where the group's getting some support from the tournament. Four different groups will be seeing proceeds from the annual tournament, including the Palmerston Marlins and Minto Vikings, both being local baseball organizations, the Community Resource Center of North and Center Wellington, and the 2028 Harriston 150th Celebration Committee. Lisa Leslie, one of the co-chairs for the 2028 celebration, says, while it is still a few years out, the money from the tournament will help them greatly.
1: Proceeds that we hope to earn from the tournament will go towards seed money to start preparing for it, whether it be booking dances, meals, those kind of things. But we're excited to bring homecoming to Harriston in 2028.
0: The annual Minto Mayors Golf Tournament takes place August 6th at the Pike Lake Golf and Country Club. Harriston Kinsmen held a ribbon cutting this past Friday, marking the official unveiling of the multi-use sports pad in town. Over the last year, the club has worked with the town of Minto, getting a range of support from suppliers and contractors who donated labor, time, and materials to make the pad a reality. The pad, just beside the Harriston Arena, has already seen its fair share of use since having work done, offering a spot for basketball and hockey. Past president Kurt McDonald says it fills his heart with pride when his kids ask him if they can meet their friends at the pad to play on it, adding, "This was a massive community collaboration, fueled by the support of Kinsmen events." And the Ontario government's putting forward $5.5 million supporting new markets for biofuel. Support for green water technology will help them produce renewable diesel and sustainable aviation fuel using mill byproducts and underused wood. 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Kevin Holland, Associate Minister of Forestry and Forest Products, says they are proud to invest in new technology, which will deliver renewable fuels to power industries, accelerate productivity, grow business opportunity. 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
0: Ranch weather, mainly sunny skies throughout the afternoon and a high 11 degrees. Clear skies later tonight, down to a low of -3, feeling like -7 overnight. Tomorrow, sunshine throughout the day with increasing cloudiness for the afternoon and a risk of thunderstorm, high 12 degrees, with cloudy skies and showers Tuesday night, low 7. Cloudy skies with a chance of showers throughout the day on Wednesday, high 12. It's currently 5 degrees in Listowel, 5 in Wingham, 4 in Harrison. Find your full weather forecast online at theranch100.com.
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0: Chugging sports, the Detroit Pistons could grab a 3-1 series lead with a win on the road in Game 5 action with the Pistons in Cleveland against the Cavaliers. Tip-off is set for 8. The OKC Thunder could complete the sweep with a win in L.A. over the Lakers. Quieter night on the ice with just one matchup, with Minnesota Wild aiming to tie up their series hosting Colorado with puck drop at 8. The Avalanche lead the series 2-1. The Toronto Blue Jays stay home to start the week, welcoming the Tampa Bay Rays with first pitch going at 7:07. The New York Yankees stop in Baltimore against the Orioles. The Dodgers are home to the San Francisco Giants. And the LA Chargers have signed on another tight end in free agency, inking David Njoku to a one-year, $8 million deal. The 9-year-old has spent all 9 seasons of his career in Cleveland, ranking second in Browns history in touchdown catches at 34 and receptions at 384 for a tight end. And that is it with sports. I'm Nick Powell.
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8: Jumping in on the financial markets over the noon hour, the TSX is up 147 points to 34,225. The S&P 500 added 14 points to 7413. The Dow Jones just 6 points higher to 49,615. And the NASDAQ is trading at 26,265. That's up 18 points from this morning's open. Crude up $2.27 to $97.69. cents a barrel. Gold is up $8 to $4,739 an ounce, and the loonie trading at 73.2 cents U.S. With your noon market watch, I'm Robin Brady.
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11: Good afternoon. Here's the report for Monday from Farm Market News at the University of Guelph Ridgetown campus. From Ontario Pork, Quebec's average price on Friday was $206.65 per 100 kilos dressed weight. The previous market stay, CME constructed price was $90.64 U.S. per 100 weight dressed weight. Compared to the previous day, this was down 32 cents. At the Chicago Board of Trade today, the corn futures are slightly higher. July up 3.75 at 4.75. December up 4 at 4.97.5. Soybean futures are slightly higher. July up 8.25 at 12.16.25. November up 7.5 at 11.97. And wheat futures are higher, with the July future up 14 and a quarter at 633 and one quarter. The listable area cash corn price, $6.15. Soybeans, $16.21 to $16.28. And soft red winter wheat, $7.53 to $7.58 per bushel. For 100.1 The Ranch, I'm Blair Andrews at Farm Market News.
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0: Time for today's Farm Feature. The National Farmers Union is seemed to showing some level of support for Manitoba legislature, but wants to make sure that agricultural machinery is becoming part of this legislation. Right to repair legislation is currently being presented in the Manitoba legislature. Though the bill is Manitoba-specific, it carries significant for farmers across the country. Bill 15, the Consumer Protection Amendment Act, proposes a right to repair for Manitobans. With Bill 15 enabling consumers to access effective repairs at a reasonable price and within a reasonable time frame. The bill also gives Manitobans access to information such as repair manuals and proper tools, either for free or at a reasonable price. The National Farmers Union was in Manitoba on April 22nd, being the lone farm organization representing farmers' interests on the hearing of Bill 15. With the National Farmers Union saying they are concerned that defining agricultural machinery as a consumer good under regulation will undermine the current protections provided to farmers under the FMEA, or the Farm Machinery and Equipment Act. Dean Harder, NFU member who presented to the Standing Committee on Legislative Affairs, says care needs to be taken that one act does not dismiss the other.
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4: Ranch weather. Yellow frost advisory in effect for the area for patchy frost expected overnight into early tomorrow morning. Sunny this afternoon, becoming a mix of sun and cloud, high of 11. Clear this evening, low of -3 with frost, feeling down to -7 with wind chill. Sunny tomorrow morning, increasing cloudiness in the afternoon, then 40% chance of showers late, risk of a thunderstorm, high of 12. Showers tomorrow evening, low of 7. Cloudy Wednesday, 60% chance of showers, high of 12. For your long-range weather forecast, visit theranch100.com.
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9: Ranch weather. Yellow frost advisory in effect for the area for patchy frost expected overnight into early tomorrow morning. Sunny this afternoon, becoming a mix of sun and cloud, high of 11. Clear this evening, low of -3 with frost, feeling down to -7 with wind chill. Sunny tomorrow morning, increasing cloudiness in the afternoon, then 40% chance of showers late, risk of a thunderstorm, high of 12. Showers tomorrow evening, low of 7. Cloudy Wednesday, 60% chance of showers, high of 12. For your long-range weather forecast, visit theranch100.com.
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Madeline Merlot with Middle of the Bed, Riley Taylor before that. Happy Monday. Jackie Wills back in studio with ya. A check of your weather on the way, but first, some more great tunes. It's Johnny Reed on The Ranch.

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10: 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Happy a Monday and happy a National Twilight Zone Day. We will get to everything else you have to celebrate in a little bit, but first, let's take a look at your weather forecast for today. We do have a yellow frost advisory in effect. Frost may damage some crops in frost-prone areas. Patchy frost is expected overnight into tomorrow morning. Currently, it's about 8 degrees Celsius. Sunny, becoming a mix of sun and cloud this afternoon, a high of 11. Tonight, clear, a low of -3 with frost, wind chill, -7 overnight. For your long-range weather forecast, theranch100.com.
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13: We're getting to it. 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We're spending so much time catching up, we forgot we had to do some ads here.
14: Yeah, for sure.
13: What's going on?
14: Mitchell says he's sorry, by the way, that he didn't make it up this winter, but, you know, you kept waiting for a break in the weather.
13: I'm over it. You would have come.
14: I would have driven.
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14: Well, maybe not if the roads are closed. You still got to be smart about it all.
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14: 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So, and May is better sleep. Sleep month.
13: Is it now?
14: Yes.
13: I could use better sleep.
14: 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We're still going to have a sale.
13: An Ambien salesman somewhere. 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
14: So 11% off.
13: Yeah.
14: Chip off the old block there. 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

It's Monday, May the 11th, and today we're going to go back to this day in music history in 2004 when Gretchen Wilson released her debut album, Here for the Party, which featured her breakthrough single, A Redneck Woman. The album received 4 Grammy nominations, Best New Artist, Best Country Album, Best Country Song for Redneck Woman, and Best Female Country Vocal Performance for Redneck Woman. And she won Best Female Country Vocal Performance. Here she is. It's Gretchen Wilson on The Ranch.

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7: Ranch weather. Yellow frost advisory in effect for the area for patchy frost expected overnight into early tomorrow morning. Sunny this afternoon, becoming a mix of sun and cloud, high of 11. Clear this evening, low of -3 with frost, feeling down to -7 with wind chill. Sunny tomorrow morning, increasing cloudiness in the afternoon, then 40% chance of showers late, risk of a thunderstorm, high of 12. Showers tomorrow evening, low of 7. Cloudy Wednesday, 60% chance of showers, high of 12. For your long-range weather forecast, visit theranch100.com.
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0: Miss Kelly Prescott with Convertible on 100.1 FM. And it's another busy week over in the town of Minto. Lots of fun stuff going on, including Euchre right now at the Harrison Senior Center. And then later tonight, there is a Tops meeting at the Harrison United Church at 7 o'clock, Progressive Euchre at the Palmerston Legion Club Room at 7 o'clock, and a Film Fest screening of The Choral at the Norgan Theater at 7:15. Lots of great stuff to get out and enjoy. Find all the details by finding the town of Minto online.
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That was Nate Holler with Thought About You. You're listening to 100.1 FM. My name's Jackie Wills. If you've been thinking about your fun fact of the day, I promise it's on the way. But right now, it's Aaron Prochette on The Ranch.

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2: Ranch weather. Yellow frost advisory in effect for the area for patchy frost expected overnight into early tomorrow morning. Sunny this afternoon, becoming a mix of sun and cloud, high of 11. Clear this evening, low of minus 3 with frost, feeling down to minus 7 with wind chill. Sunny tomorrow morning, increasing cloudiness in the afternoon, then 40% chance of showers late, risk of a thunderstorm, high of 12. Showers tomorrow evening, low of 7. Cloudy Wednesday, 60% chance of showers, high of 12. For your long-range weather forecast, visit theranch100.com.
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9: 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It is rated PG and has a running time of 119 minutes. 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

to the park to clear my head. 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
2: Perth County OPP are investigating a serious crash in Perth East. On May 8th at around 2 o'clock, police responded with local fire departments and Perth County EMS to a crash between an SUV and motorcycle at the intersection of Line 47, Perth Road 107. Motorcyclist, 36-year-old, suffered serious life-threatening injuries, was treated on scene and taken by Orange Air Ambulance to a trauma center. Western Ontario Wardens Caucus has inked a new partnership with the Great Lakes and St. Lawrence Cities Initiative. The new deal, through a memorandum of understanding, is to address shared regional challenges such as water quality and climate change while advancing economic growth across the Great Lakes and the St. Lawrence region. Brussels Livestock's feeling pride, with Dave Jacob getting some recognition as a livestock auctioneer. Jacob was named as this year's Canadian Livestock Auctioneer Champion, held this past weekend in Medicine Hat, Alberta. Dave has become the fifth auctioneer from Ontario to win the contest. Jugging sports, the Detroit Pistons could grab a 3-1 series lead with a win on the road in Game 5 action with the Pistons in Cleveland against the Cavaliers. Tip-off is set for 8. The OKC Thunder could complete the sweep with a win in L.A. over the Lakers. A quieter night on the ice with just one matchup, with the Minnesota Wild aiming to tie up their series hosting Colorado with puck drop at 8. The Avalanche lead the series 2-1. The Toronto Blue Jays stay home to start the week, welcoming the Tampa Bay Rays, with first pitch going at 7:07. The New York Yankees stop in Baltimore against the Orioles. The LA Dodgers are home to the San Francisco Giants.
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The Hunter brothers are helping us get back into Perth County's hottest country. And science has spoken up once again on another thing that might actually help us live longer. All the details after Tennille Arts and Tony Stevens on The Ranch.

0: 100.01 FM, and a new study shows that certain types of anxiety can actually help you live longer. Scientists looked at data from more than 400,000 people and discovered there may be two very different kinds of worriers. The first type is the unhealthy version that's tied to stress, mood swings, and poor mental health. But the other type is described as having emotional reactivity and internal stability, or ERIS for short. It means being cautious and anxious without the emotional instability. Folks with ERIS had a 35% lower risk of death over 15 years. And researchers say people with ERIS were less likely to smoke and more likely to exercise. They also tend to eat healthier and go to the doctor for preventive care. The study found this type of worry comes from older survival instincts in the brain. Being alert and cautious might have helped people avoid risky behavior and stay healthier over time. So maybe your anxious friend isn't overthinking everything. Maybe they're just built for survival. And I'm sure a lot of us can relate to that. We've got some more tunes next.
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0: I don't know about you guys, but I grew up listening to those guys, and it still hits just the same. That's Doc Walker on the Ranch Airwaves. And in case you missed it, earlier today, Tyler and Cameron Wood from Listowel District Secondary School joined the Ranch Morning Team to talk all about their upcoming original musical, My World is a Fishbowl. Tyler is directing it. Cameron is starring in it as the lead role. It opens on May the 28th, and you can catch it on the 28th or the 29th at 7 p.m. or on May 30th at 2 p.m. Tickets are just $10 each, and you can get yours by calling 519-291-1880, extension 0. Find all the details and relive their chat over on the Ranch Facebook page.
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4: Ranch weather. Yellow frost advisory in effect for the area for patchy frost expected overnight this evening into early tomorrow morning. Clearing skies this evening, low of -3 with frost, feeling down to -7 with wind chill. Sunny tomorrow morning, increasing cloudiness in the afternoon, then 40% chance of showers late, high of 12. Cloudy tomorrow evening, 40% chance of showers early, then beginning, amounts of 10 to 15 millimeters, risk of a thunderstorm overnight, low of 6. Cloudy Wednesday, 60% chance of showers, high of 12. For your long-range weather forecast, visit theranch100.com.
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0: All right, Ranch Country, it is that time of the day. We are diving in and taking a look at everything you have to celebrate on your amazing Monday, May the 11th. As we mentioned earlier, it is National Twilight Zone Day, but on top of that, it's National Eat What You Want Day. You can eat whatever you want, guilt-free. It's Hostess Cupcake Day, National Women's Checkup Day, National Technology Day. What would we do without technology? National Foam Rolling Day, and last but not least, it is World Ego Awareness Day. But whatever you're celebrating, hopefully your Monday has been amazing. We've got some more great tunes right around the corner.
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2: Huron County's named Denise Van Amserfort as the Director of Planning and Economic Development. Denise brings a list of experience as a registered professional planner with a Master's of Science in Rural Planning and Development from the University of Guelph. Since joining Huron County in 2018, Denise has held senior positions, most recently being the Manager of Planning. The Minto Mayor's Golf Tournament now knows where the proceeds will be going this year. Four different groups will be seeing the proceeds from the annual tournament, including the Palmerston Marlins, Minto Vikings, both being local baseball organizations, the Community Resource Center of North and Center Wellington, and the 2028 Harriston 150th Celebration Committee. The annual tournament will take place August 6th at the Pike Lake Golf and Country Club. Harriston Kinsmen held a ribbon cutting this past Friday, marking the official unveiling of a multi-use sports pad in town. The last year, the club has worked with the town of Minto, getting a range of support from suppliers and contractors, donating labor, time, and materials to make the pad a reality. The pad just beside the Harriston Arena has already seen its fair share of use since having work done, offering a spot for basketball and hockey. Chugging sports, the Detroit Pistons could grab a 3-1 series lead with a win on the road in Game 5 action with the Pistons in Cleveland against the Cavaliers. Tip-off is set for 8. The OKC Thunder could complete the sweep with a win in LA over the Lakers. A quieter night on the ice with just one matchup, with the Minnesota Wild aiming to tie up their series hosting Colorado with puck drop at 8. The Avalanche lead the series 2-1. The Toronto Blue Jays stay home to start the week, welcoming the Tampa Bay Rays with first pitch going at 7:07. The New York Yankees stop in Baltimore against the Orioles. The LA Dodgers are home to the San Francisco Giants.
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7: Checking the closing markets for Monday. The TSX closed 61 points higher at 34,138. The S&P 500 gained 13 points to close at 7,412. The Dow Jones is up 95 points to finish the day at 49,704, while the NASDAQ closed at 26,274, 27 points higher. Crude is up $3 to $98 a barrel. Gold rose $14 to $4,744 an ounce, and the Canadian dollar is trading at 73 cents U.S. With your closing market report, I'm Kirk Dickinson.
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The Prairie States are kicking off your 5 o'clock drive home with Feels Like Forever. And it was just announced this weekend who will be the next coach on The Voice. All the details coming up after Tyler Joe Miller and Dean Brody on The Ranch.

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1: This is your news from Nashville on 100.1 FM. And it was just announced this weekend that Riley Green will be on The Voice this fall as a coach for its 30th season. He joins Kelly Clarkson and Adam Levine. Talk about a stacked lineup. He posted an announcement and said, quote, "I guess y'all can start calling me coach. See ya this fall." He also shared a voicemail that Kelly left him alongside a surprise delivery from her, a custom coaching chair.
2: Riley Green, this is Kelly Clarkson. I am super stoked to coach alongside you. Welcome to The Voice. I was stoked whenever I heard you were going to be a coach because I actually am a super fan of your music, man. You're so good. But needless to say, fan and all, it's a competition. So I, as a future friend, I sent you something, a little gift, a little something while you're out on the road doing shows and getting your head in the game for The Voice coming up because I think you're going to need the practice.
1: Oh gosh, it's definitely going to be another great season as we gear up for their 30th season of The Voice this fall with coaches Riley Green, Kelly Clarkson, and Adam Levine. This has been your news from Nashville on The Ranch.
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5: Ranch weather. Yellow frost advisory in effect for the area for patchy frost expected overnight this evening into early tomorrow morning. Clearing skies this evening, low of -3 with frost, chilling down to -7 with wind chill. Sunny tomorrow morning, increasing cloudiness in the afternoon, then 40% chance of showers late, high of 12. Cloudy tomorrow evening, 40% chance of showers early, then beginning, amounts of 10 to 15 millimeters, risk of a thunderstorm overnight, low of 6. Cloudy Wednesday, 60% chance of showers, high of 12. For your long-range weather forecast, visit theranch100.com.
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0: 100.1 FM, The Ranch, Perth County's hottest country. Just Musk Luke there with cheap wine and cigarettes, and my time with you today is coming to an end, but I will see you guys again tomorrow at 2 p.m. We're gearing up for another terrific Tuesday. 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
1: Perth County OPP are investigating a serious crash in Perth East. On May 8th at around 2 o'clock, police responded with local fire departments and Perth County EMS to a crash between an SUV and motorcycle at the intersection of Line 47, Perth Road 107. Motorcyclist, 36-year-old, suffered serious life-threatening injuries, was treated on scene and taken by Orange Air Ambulance to a trauma center. Western Ontario Wardens Caucus has inked a new partnership with the Great Lakes and St. Lawrence Cities Initiative. The new deal, through a memorandum of understanding, is to address shared regional challenges such as water quality and climate change while advancing economic growth across the Great Lakes and the St. Lawrence region. Brussels Livestock's feeling pride, with Dave Jacob getting some recognition as a livestock auctioneer. Jacob was named as this year's Canadian Livestock Auctioneer Champion, held this past weekend in Medicine Hat, Alberta. Dave has become the fifth auctioneer from Ontario to win the contest. Chugging sports, the Detroit Pistons could grab a 3-1 series lead with a win on the road in Game 5 action with the Pistons in Cleveland against the Cavaliers. Tip-off is set for 8. The OKC Thunder could complete the sweep with a win in LA over the Lakers. A quieter night on the ice with just one matchup, with the Minnesota Wild aiming to tie up their series hosting Colorado with puck drop at 8. The Avalanche lead the series 2-1. Each Toronto Blue Jays stay home to start the week, welcoming the Tampa Bay Rays, with first pitch going at 7:07. The New York Yankees stop in Baltimore against the Orioles. The LA Dodgers are home to the San Francisco Giants.
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4: Ranch weather. Yellow frost advisory in effect for the area for patchy frost expected overnight this evening into early tomorrow morning. Clearing skies this evening, low of -3 with frost, feeling down to -7 with wind chill. Sunny tomorrow morning, increasing cloudiness in the afternoon, then 40% chance of showers late, high of 12. Cloudy tomorrow evening, 40% chance of showers early, then beginning, amounts of 10 to 15 millimeters, risk of a thunderstorm overnight, low of 6. Cloudy Wednesday, 60% chance of showers, high of 12. For your long-range weather forecast, visit theranch100.com.
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0: North County's Honest Country, 100.1 The Ranch, and good evening and happy Monday. It's Nick Powell keeping you company here as we kick off into the evening together. Just a few things here to spend some time talking about. Just want to remind you to make sure you get those birthday and anniversary submissions into us here at theranch100.com. It's quick, free, and easy to do and takes no time at all to fill out. Those special greetings getting right there into our email inboxes. Myself and Brandon can take care of that for you just after the 8 a.m. news. As always, you can reach out to us here in studio as well with any of those submissions at 226-622-7288. And of course, as always, if you've got anything coming in here throughout the weekend, we will tackle it during the birthdays on our Friday, but then also leave them for Durango Dave there on the Saturday show as well. Swinging you back in here with some more great ranch country on 100.1 The Ranch.
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5: Ranch weather. Yellow frost advisory in effect for the area for patchy frost expected overnight this evening into early tomorrow morning. Clearing skies this evening, low of -3 with frost, chilling down to -7 with wind chill. Sunny tomorrow morning, increasing cloudiness in the afternoon, then 40% chance of showers late, high of 12. Cloudy tomorrow evening, 40% chance of showers early, then beginning, amounts of 10 to 15 millimeters, risk of a thunderstorm overnight, low of 6. Cloudy Wednesday, 60% chance of showers, high of 12. For your long-range weather forecast, visit theranch100.com.
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0: Welcome back, Ranch Country. As we continue on through the evening here together, just want to remind everybody, Listowel Rib Fest is coming over here in just a couple of weeks here. Going to be going from May 22nd to the 24th at the Listowel Fairgrounds. So that's a Friday and Saturday. It is going from 11 a.m. to 9 p.m., but then also on Sunday from 11 to 6 p.m. Going to be a few different food trucks going to be part of this event, including the Smokehouse Bandits, Texas Rangers. There's going to be the Smoky Red Bull Barbecue, Lemonheads, and so much more. Admission to this, by the way, is just a donation to the Ag Society, so whatever you're able to give. Also going to be complete with some live music with the Jeff and Trish Duo, the Classics, as well as Johnny Borton. Beverage tent's going to be up there with the kids' activity on Saturday and Sunday all set up. So just a great weekend to look forward to with the Listowel Agricultural Society with Ribfest in Listowel. Take care, stay safe, and we'll catch up with you again here on Tuesday.
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5: You haven't been all there for a while.
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5: 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Little spring fever going on at the store.
6: Little spring fever. Yeah. You betcha. Clear out the old stuff. Get a nice new mattress.
5: Take something to the cottage.
6: Recline for some good sports on TV coming up.
5: Yeah. Go Jays.
6: Go Jays.
5: Conway Furniture, Highway 86, just east of Listowel.
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